Honest. Stay up. 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You've all heard it before, can't play us. 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There's no shortage of breath till it's talk of a check, then it's scale don't weigh up. Best you apply.

0: 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I'm not buying this at all. You come with me. Reset.
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0: And what are we doing today?
1: Rapping, innit?
0: Yeah?
1: Fucking rapping, innit?
0: Yeah? 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Let's go.
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3: Shut up.
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0: I'm not saying that, but you keep doing that.
1: This was my last effort!
0: Are you real? Are you fake?

0: to get warmer like morning light. Morning light. Morning light. Sure to get warmer like morning light. Morning light. Morning light. Sure to get warmer like morning light. Morning light. Morning light. Sure to get warmer like morning light.
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2: 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Rejoins-nous.
1: Happy birthday.

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Why you chilling in the house? Yeah, fuck him up. I'ma do my stuff. Why you chilling in the house? Yeah, fuck him up. I'ma do my stuff. Why you chilling in the house? Yeah, fuck him up. I'ma do my stuff. Why you chilling in the house? Yeah, fuck him up. I'ma do my stuff.

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Now you do what they told you. Now you do what they told you. Now you do what they told you.

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1: Watch it!
0: 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Look at you.

0: What's your answer, lad?
1: Kill me if you like. But one thing. If you spare me, bygones are bygones. And when you're all in court for piracy and murder, I'll save you all I can. Kill another if you like. Or keep a witness to save you from the gallows.
2: Yeah. Yeah. Bitch. And did a lot. Yeah. And did a lot. Yeah. And did a lot. Bad things just to get changed. I done took it to some.

0: I got to take them off of here. That's right. I got to take them off of here. There's only one, and that's me. You understand? For all that fighting, you understand? The sucker think he good. The sucker think he can whoop me. And I knew he can't whoop me. Hey, boy, the nigga whole style is chump. You understand? Let me get mine first. Then after I get mine, you can do what you want to do.
1: Scandalous.

0: almost hit this motherfucker today. What is it with motherfuckers thinking that because we're in the spotlight or whatever that they can do or say whatever they want to us and we won't retaliate?
1: And protect my motherfuckers.

0: Hey, yo, Rob, who that nigga?
1: Rob Digger. Rampage.
0: Yeah, yeah, man.
1: The word in the street is, Flip Mode has arisen,
0: true.
1: Yeah. There's a lot of player haters that's trying to play.

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1: Hey, nigga, jack out, nigga, find the safe.
2: Hey, nigga, I need somebody in this room.
1: Wait, what?
2: Somebody in this room.
0: I hit the back window in search of any Nintendo DVDs, plasma screen TVs in the trunk.

0: fence with the homies. But they made a right, they made a left, they made a right, then another right. One lucky night with the homies.
1: Hey, how you faded, love?
2: Yeah, we finally got that nigga faded.
1: Ooh,
3: ready on now.
2: I think he hit the wrong blunt, though.
1: Ooh, which one are you talking about? Ooh, which one you talking about?
2: I hope he hit the one with the shenanigans, nigga. I'm afraid he hit that.
4: Nah, that nigga straight, he ain't hit that one.
2: Not the shenanigans? Yeah, that nigga the shenanigans.
5: Nigga, I think we should push back to the city. For real, though.
2: Nigga, for what?
1: What's that nigga? What's that Jeezy song say, nigga? Nigga, last time I checked, I was mad on these streets. Yeah, yeah, that shit right there. I'm trying to be the nigga in the street. There you go. I don't even know how the shit go. All right, here's the plan, love. We're gonna use the kickback as an alibi. Wait till the sun go down, roll out, click the mission, drop K Dot off at his mama van, head the park, cause I know he's trying to fuck on Shireen tonight. Yeah, yeah, yeah. Not gonna do it. Then we all gonna meet back at the block at about 10:30.
2: That's straight, bro. We should just meet up around 12. I'm trying to fuck on something too. Nigga, shut your dumb ass back down. Nigga, you ain't finna do shit tonight. 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
0: I was born in Anamuse, North Dakota.

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2: Lord is my shepherd. I shall not want. He maketh me to lie down in green pastures. He leadeth me beside still waters. He restoreth my soul.
3: What's to forgive?
2: Yea, though I walk through the valley of the shadow of death, I will fear no evil. Thou art with me. Thy rod and thy staff, they comfort me.
4: Hein, 2h du mat, je suis là, trop de choses à dire, mais il enlève, mets la prise.